will never have. In fact, kings and queens can't never get. And they don't even know about it.

Now look at here. I did not say I was a millionaire, but I said I have spent more money than a millionaire.

Since ancient times, since the beginning of man's ability to think, he has gazed at the heavens and dreamed that someday he would travel through space

0: walk with silver boots. Bun fell down her back. He asked her mother for 25 cents. Then to see the elephant.
1: Aerosol.